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They roll by as marker and don't even notice. Like living and dying.

through every forest, above the trees, within my stomach, scraped off my knees. 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